that ever happened to me. You're the best thing that ever happened.

It's not time to make a change. Just relax, take it easy. You're still young, that's your fault. There's so much you have to know.

As you know, I rode a freight train north to Detroit City. And after all these years, I find that I've just been wasting my time. So I just think I'll take my foolish pride and put it on a southbound freight and ride. Go on back to the loved ones, the ones that I left waiting so far behind.